Stop, my dear. She wanna know the cologne I wear. I like you, is really what I hear. You make my ex look like a rough idea. If I touch right here, will your seats come closer? Think about it while the waiter comes over. Relationship, it needs both rowers. And I confess, I think you're so obsessed with me. And like it, it's too late to speak, I just type it. 3 times a week, let's meet private. Lisa, for love of your dress and your sizes. That's why I never wanna love another woman. That's why I know I never love another woman. That's why I can never love another woman. That's why I think that's cap, cause I told my ex to my love another woman, I make it to verse 2. Then if we break up, I'll make that verse 2. I'm just playing with words, baby, don't take it so personal. Especially cause you know you're the missing recipe. Feel like Nas when they talk about our destiny. If you see me for rude, I beg, just press money. In my real life, I'm a walking SME. But now you will get assets. You belong in high income brackets. I didn't enter your eye like false light.

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1: 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This your boy Chris Brady.
2: Yeah, this your boy Chris Brown right here. What it do?
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0: na fala
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1: Let you
2: know. I don't know. I don't know. I don't know. I
0: don't
1: know. I don't
2: know.
1: I don't know. I don't know. I don't know. I don't know. I don't know. I don't know. I don't know. I don't
0: know.
1: I don't know. I don't know. I don't
0: know.
1: I don't know. I don't know. I don't know. I don't know. I don't know. I don't
0: know.
1: I don't know.
2: I
1: don't know. I don't know. I don't know.
2: Iyo
0: adi
1: ndara sarang
2: ah
1: ana jile ana
2: jile alhamdulillah
1: ndara sarang
2: alhamdulillah
1: nani
2: iyo
1: bangi kiri kui
2: iyo
1: eto gina femfe
2: iyo
1: e gale gina friende
2: iyo
1: e ya kala bangi nan loje ki
0: iyo na bangi neti itantare na tiko
1: iyo
0: ah gita nun tara ma ti
1: ah
0: makna inato abama
1: gina ngbe
0: gina ngbe
2: iyo
0: e barame
1: hala sa dinu
2: ah
1: Yelling the Hamelin to Bremen by Bangianu.
0: Yo,
1: la femme plein droit.
2: Yo,
1: I have a musobi.
2: Yo,
1: I have a tea laughing.
0: Capilasi nana.
1: Dangundi, I
0: have a musobi. I'm a pilasi, Wayanta, I
2: don't
0: know. Villa, we annex a
2: tea. Musoma,
1: no.
0: Miss Amusoma,
2: Amusoma,
1: Catalan,
2: I don't know. I
1: don't
0: know. I don't know. I don't know. I don't know. I don't know. I don't know. I don't know. I don't know. I don't know. I don't know. I don't know. I don't know. I don't know. I don't know. I don't know. I don't know. I don't know. I don't know. I don't know. I don't know. I don't know. I don't know. I don't know. I don't know. I don't know. I don't know. I don't know. I don't know. I don't know. I don't know. I don't know. I don't know. I don't know. I don't know. I don't know. I don't know. I don't know. I don't know. I don't know. I don't know. I don't know. I don't know. I don't know. I don't know. I don't know. I don't know. I don't know. I don't know. I don't know. I don't know. I don't know. I don't know. I don't know. I don't know. I don't know. I don't know. I don't know. I don't know. I don't know. I don't know. I don't know. I don't know. I don't know. I don't know. I don't know. I don't know. I don't know. I don't know. I don't know. I don't know. I don't know. I don't know. I don't know. I don't know. I don't know.

0: can ama let it be rosa remu fima. Hey blogger Nora, I want ambata gecko.
1: Hey grand, I pay for the